0: A műsorszám termékmegjelenítést tartalmazott.
1: Angol nyelvű hírek a Retro Rádióban.
2: Police release sketches in effort to identify human remains found more than four decades.
3: This is the English news section. Good morning, I'm Eva Bahn.
2: Police are asking for the public's help identifying a man whose skeletal remains were discovered more than four decades ago in Atlantic County, New Jersey. According to NBC News, the remains were found on the 14th of May, 1982, in a marshy meadow next to Golden Hammock Thoroughfare in Brigantine City, according to the New Jersey State Police Missing Persons Unit. Investigators believe the man died sometime between 1981 and 1982. He's also believed to have been a white man between the ages of 35 and 45, about 5 feet 6 inches tall and weighed around 165 pounds. Police shared composite sketches showing what the man is believed to have looked like at the time his remains were discovered. Thousands of women in the UK have paid for private breast reductions, an increasingly popular procedure according to the British Association of Aesthetic Plastic Surgeons. BBC News reports that data from the association says the number of people having breast reductions and implant removal procedures combined has surpassed those opting for bigger boobs. The number of breast enlargements in the UK in 2025 was down by 8%. According to experts, the data reflects a broader shift away from exaggerated curves towards a more natural silhouette, one that better complements active lifestyles and the continued rise of athleisure fashion. The rise in weight loss drugs has also caused a trend towards much smaller bodies. Other experts think this shift is a little bit trend-driven, but the priority for most women nowadays is function, being able to move and feel confident. A meteorite that struck Earth 3 billion years ago left behind a smoking gun, evidence of the world's oldest impact crater in a remote part of Australia. According to The Guardian, ancient rocks in Western Australia's Pilbara region record the event, which occurred during the Archean Eon, a period 4 to 2.5 billion years ago, when tectonic plates were beginning to form and early life emerging. To establish a precise date, Curtin University scientists analyzed the age of rare geological features called shatter cones in an area known as the North Pole Dome Crater. The findings revealed the North Pole Dome Crater to be older than Jarrabubba, another crater in Western Australia, previously considered the oldest at 2.2 billion years old. More and more people in the United States are becoming clinically addicted to ultra-processed foods, or UPFs, that fill up to 70% of grocery store shelves, research shows. According to CNN, by manipulating levels of added sugars, refined carbs, salt, fats, flavorings, and texturizers, food manufacturers can create the perfect intense hedonic addictive punch that makes millions of people reach for more, said food addiction specialist Ashley Gerhard, a professor of psychology at the University of Michigan. Some 14% of older adults in the United States are now clinically addicted to ultra-processed foods, according to the Yale Food Addiction Scale. Those numbers are growing. Globally, 12% of children are addicted to ultra-processed foods, according to Gerhard. Not surprisingly, some of the most addictive foods named in the study were grocery store junk foods, ultra-processed cookies, cakes, donuts, muffins, pies, pizza, chips, candy and other snack foods. Fast food chicken tenders, breakfast sandwiches, hash browns, chicken wings, garlic bread, store-bought mac and cheese and lasagna with meat sauce were also top contenders. Why is an addiction to ultra-processed foods worrisome? Experts point to the growing litany of health harms. Eating roughly 10% more ultra-processed foods a day led to a 55% higher risk of obesity, a 50% rise in cardiovascular disease-related death, and a 40% increased risk of developing type 2 diabetes. Experts say to leave this addiction, reading labels carefully is a good place to start, especially on foods with nutrients most likely to be associated with addictive behavior, such as refined carbohydrates and saturated fat. Of course, eating ultra-processed foods doesn't automatically turn you into an addict. Addiction risk is influenced by genetics, stress, mental health, the food environment, and exposure to enticing food product design and marketing, according to experts. For the first time, federal firefighters will be encouraged to wear respirators to protect them against smoke-related hazards as they work to put out wildland blazes. According to NBC News, the Forest Service announced that firefighters were authorized to use N95 respirators on the fire line, a major policy reversal as the agency for the case did not allow such protections, even as studies demonstrated the health harms of wildfire smoke. When wildfire smoke is inhaled, volatile gases and tiny particles can pass through the lining of the lungs and enter the bloodstream. In the broader U.S. population, exposure to this smoke is associated with asthma, lung cancer, and other chronic lung problems, as well as preterm birth and pregnancy loss. Wildland firefighters have a higher risk of lung cancer and cardiovascular disease, studies suggest. The Forest Service also announced that it is initiating a decontamination program designed to reduce firefighters' skin exposure to the toxins in soot and ash. Workers will be paid for the time they spend washing clothes, cleaning their vehicles, and showering after working on a fire. The agency described the new policies as an interim step towards a more robust protection program. Your devices are changing your body in ways you might not realize. It's not too late to do something about it. According to BBC News, the latest science suggests your phone and its digital comrades may be altering the shape of your neck, hurting your vision, affecting your motor skills, and reducing your muscle strength. People even worry our tech-driven lives are causing more wrinkles. And some of these physical issues could in turn lead to cognitive decline or other more serious problems. If you don't want technology ruining your body, there are a few things you can do about it. Position the screen at eye level, ideally around arm's length away from your face. If you do so, you can avoid forward head posture, which can damage the discs in your spine, degenerate joints and muscles, and even reduce your lung capacity. According to a new worry, tech neck is causing neck wrinkles. There are other skin problems to worry about, though, particularly for smartwatch devotees who never take them off. The solution there is simple. Take off your smartwatch more often and wash your skin. Technology is part of a global shift towards more of our time spent indoors. In that sense, your devices may have an indirect negative effect on your eyes. The solution here is simple, too. You just need to spend more time outside. It's not just good for your eyes, it can help you sleep better. Grip strength is increasingly recognized as a key marker for your overall health. One study found it predicts early death better than blood pressure. And grip strength is on the decline in many countries, especially among younger people. You should be able to squeeze a tennis ball as hard as you can and maintain it for 15 to 30 seconds. If you can't, hit the gym. Lammeca asiatica is a bullet mushroom prized for its delicious taste and hugely popular in Yunnan province, China, where it is found growing in a symbiotic relationship with pine trees. According to The Guardian, anyone eating the mushroom needs to be careful because it also gives hallucinations of lots of tiny people about 2 centimeters tall wearing brightly colored clothes, all jumping, running, climbing, and being generally playful, but in a normal, real-world setting. The hallucinations last for a few hours, triggered by the chemical psilocybin. The hallucinogenic substance in Lammeca remains unknown, although Colleen Domnauer, professor at the University of Utah, is researching it. What is known is that the visions always feature tiny people and can last for days, and that the hallucinogen can be destroyed by cooking the mushroom for 15 minutes before eating. Aside from Yunnan in China, Lammeca asiatica has only ever been found in one other location, the Philippines. Blue light exposure can negatively impact sleep quality by disrupting the release of melatonin, a hormone that regulates our circadian rhythm, Dr. James Della Russo, an optometrist, said CNN. He added, studies show when people wear blue light blocking glasses, they are more likely to fall asleep faster and experience improved sleep. Other experts say there are other steps you can take to protect your eye health when using electronic devices. To minimize screen-related discomfort, reducing the brightness on your screens, keeping your devices at an arm's length distance, and taking breaks often can help a lot. Implanting small changes like these in addition to the use of blue light glasses can make a big difference. Meat allergy caused by ticks can cause life-threatening MMA, also known as alpha-gal syndrome, which is a tick-induced mammalian meat allergy. According to BBC News, diagnosed cases of MMA have steadily scaled since 2007, when an Australian doctor first discovered the allergy was linked to tick bites. Now scientists and campaigners are warning that the condition, though easily prevented, can be unexpectedly triggered and could pose a deadly threat. It was Professor Cheryl van Noonan who discovered the link between MMA and ticks almost 20 years ago after noticing a correlation in patients at her Sydney allergy clinic. It's not clear why the east coast of Australia is an MMA hotspot. In some areas, there are more than 700 sufferers per 100,000 people. Despite increasing awareness, diagnosing a meat allergy can be difficult. Symptoms of the allergy can range from mild to severe, including skin rashes, swelling, stomach cramps, vomiting, and anaphylaxis, which can be life-threatening. Symptoms often develop at night, hours after people have eaten their evening meal, and for those suffering asthma, the two can often be confused. The strength of symptoms may also vary. They are exacerbated by factors including the type of meat, how it is cooked, and if it is spicy, as well as whether a person drinks alcohol with it, exercises after eating, or is sleep-deprived. Those who are hypersensitive can also be triggered by mammalian products, such as milk and anything that contains a derivative of mammal meat, beauty products and laundry softeners containing lanolin, for example, and even supermarket plastic bags containing stearic acid. Fumes from a barbecue or petting a cat or dog can also trigger an allergic reaction. Van Noonan describes it as an anytime but not an everytime allergy. Every country on Earth, for the most part, has evolved a national flag. It's kinda their one chance to send a non-verbal message to the world. That desire to be seen across the land or ocean helps explain why, even though there's no law requiring countries to develop a flag, but choosing a color, that posed a problem, for a while at least. According to Reader's Digest, human blood was the first, then paint and natural pigments came next, but like blood, these coatings didn't last long.

0: flags and for good historical reason. It was used, but when exposed to UV light, the orange colors would fade quickly and turn into undesirable shades. Gray, brown and pink are also unpopular national flag colors. Danish authorities have advised tourists to stand still, make eye contact and put up maximum resistance in the event of attack if they encounter a wolf while on holiday. According to The Guardian, after a 200-year absence, wolves started returning to Denmark in 2012. They are now estimated to be 49 wolves on the Danish peninsula of Jutland. Generally, it is rare for wolves to even approach humans, but in the area around the popular tourism destination of Oxbo, young ones were spotted doing so earlier this year. Tourists are told to keep calm and still in the presence of a wolf, hold eye contact, take a picture of the animal, and if it will not go away of its own accord, shout, clap hands, and wave arms. They are advised not to follow or to turn their backs on an approaching wolf. The tip is to stare directly at it to show dominance. While there have been no wolf attacks on humans in Denmark, in the event of it happening, tourists are urged, you must offer maximum resistance, hit and kick, and use any blunt weapon. The government advice also states that children under the age of 10 should be accompanied by an adult in the Oxbo area. Wolves have long had a presence in Denmark. The oldest wolf bones in the country are 13,000 years old, but after the last wolf was shot in 1813, they only started to make a comeback in the last two decades. Thank you for joining us. Have a great day.
1: A műsorszám termékmegjelenítést tartalmaz. 12 éven aluliak számára nem ajánlott.
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Yes, the bad times in life is like a telephone. You never know when it's a go ring. But when it ring, just pick it up and receive. When you finish, put down the receiver and carry on. Cause the sun will always shine.